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0: As it was, Harry Styles, 99.3 KJOY, it's Steve Ferreira. So we got Father's Day coming up 1 week from today. Some dads grill. Some dads get a ballpark moment. That could be your dad. KJOY is giving pops the chance to throw out the first pitch at the Stockton Ports Father's Day game, again June 21st at the beautiful banner on the ballpark, plus four premium tickets, because you're definitely going to want to see this happen for yourself. So enter dad right now at 99.3kjoy.com.
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0: Better Life with Dr. Sanjay Gupta.
1: Breast cancer is the most common cancer among women in the world. And according to a new study out of the University of Washington School of Medicine, an estimated 3.5 million cases a year are expected by 2050. Now, the good news is we've gotten so much better at screening, earlier detection, and cutting-edge treatments in many countries, including here in the United States. But even here in America, black women have a death rate from breast cancer that is 40% higher than white women, a disparity that exists despite our world-class treatment infrastructure. So what can you do to lower your risk? Eat less red meat? Try your best to manage your blood sugar and your weight? Exercise is really important. Cut back on drinking, quit smoking. And remember this, you should start getting mammograms. At what age? 40. That's when you should start. I'm Dr. Sanjay Gupta, helping you live a better life.
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0: Tracy Chapman, it's Give Me a Reason, 99.3 KJOY. I'm Dee Ferreira. So we got Father's Day next Sunday, and then the weekend after that, if you want a nice loud weekend, this is for you. 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
3: How often do you stop to wonder whether you should share something that's revealing, maybe even embarrassing, with a partner, a friend, or even your boss? In her new book called Revealing, The Underrated Power of Oversharing, behavioral scientist Leslie John says doing just that can help you deepen relationships that are vital to your life. We need people to trust us in order to get things like love, friendship, and career success. That's what she told us. When you make yourself vulnerable by revealing something sensitive, it does make other people trust you. In turn, when you ask someone to reveal something about themselves, showing that interest will generally lead someone to like you more. Why? Because people like to be asked about themselves, she says. It also signals that they are discriminating and choosy, but in a good way. I'm Dr. Sanjay Gupta, helping you live a better life.
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Avoiding work emails is a lot easier with hit music in your headphones. 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

0: It's the end of the road, boys to men, 99.3 KJOY. I'm Dee Ferreira. 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
7: A Better Life with Dr. Sanjay Gupta.
8: Breast cancer is the most common cancer among women in the world. And according to a new study out of the University of Washington School of Medicine, an estimated 3.5 million cases a year

0: are expected by 2050. Now, the good news is we've gotten so much better at screening, earlier detection, and cutting-edge treatments in many countries, including here in the United States. But even here in America, black women have a death rate from breast cancer that is 40% higher than white women, a disparity that exists despite our world-class treatment infrastructure. So what can you do to lower your risk? Eat less red meat? Try your best to manage your blood sugar and your weight? Exercise is really important. Cut back on drinking, quit smoking. And remember this, you should start getting mammograms. At what age? 40. That's when you should start. I'm Dr. Sanjay Gupta, helping you live a better life.
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0: It's Alex Warren in Ordinary on 99.3 KJOY. I'm Dee Ferreira. I am out of here, and I am going to be gone for maybe a couple of weeks. I'm hoping it's not too long. Renee will be covering my show, and I'll be back as soon as I can. But don't forget, the qualifying continues tomorrow for Lionel Richie and Earth, Wind & Fire. It's a flyaway. You pick the city where you go to see the show. 8 a.m., 11 a.m., 2 p.m., and 5 p.m. hours. 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I will see you soon. Renee's up next.
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3: Have you ever noticed that you mostly breathe through one nostril at a time? Even when you're not sick, even when your allergies aren't bothering you. The body actually switches the dominant nostril as frequently as every 2 hours while we're awake. That's according to Adam Taylor, an anatomy professor at Lancaster University in the UK. This alternating cycle is automatic. It's regulated subconsciously by the hypothalamus in the brain, he said. Your body does this to give each nostril a chance to rest and repair so they don't get too dried out, which could make it easier for pathogens and inflammation to cause damage. Now, Taylor also said studies suggest the left nostril may be more dominant, and when the right nostril is dominant, the body is in a more alert or even stressed state. Who knew? Pretty fascinating stuff. I'm Dr. Sanjay Gupta, helping you live a better life.
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0: 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Every day, good evening to you. I hope you had a good weekend. It was nice and warm this weekend. I hope you were able to get into a pool. 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I had to do a lot of cleaning this weekend. 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
9: We've talked a lot about measles over the past year, but mumps has largely flown under the radar, even though it's been making a bit of a comeback as well. That's because fewer people are getting the MMR vaccine, which stands for measles, mumps, and rubella. The vaccine's been around for decades. It is effective. It is safe. What makes mumps outbreaks difficult to contain is that symptoms usually don't appear for 2 to 3 weeks after someone's been exposed. And that can make it hard to pin down where that exposure took place. And someone who is infected can transmit the virus to someone else before they are symptomatic. If you get sick, which could manifest like a run-of-the-mill respiratory virus or the telltale swelling of your cheeks and jaw, all you can really do at that point is to treat the symptoms and also isolate yourself so you don't infect anyone else. I'm Dr. Sanjay Gupta, helping you live a better life.
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0: Joy, good evening to you. It was really nice weather this weekend if you were in the city of Lodi. It got a little warm yesterday, but it wasn't too bad today. High of 92. We're going to heat up a bit for our Monday. Expect it to be a high of 94.
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10: 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It's one of the most important things you can do for them as a parent, and yet it's often overlooked. Not only does sleep in the early years set the stage for mental and physical health, it also creates the foundation for how one sleeps later in life. That's according to the National Sleep Foundation. Now, that organization recommends 14 to 17 hours a night for newborns, 12 to 15 for infants, 11 to 14 for toddlers, 10 to 13 for preschoolers, and 9 to 11 for school-aged children. When it's age appropriate, start by talking to your kids about why sleep is important. It helps their body grow, helps their brains learn, helps their mood stay steady. Don't underestimate the importance of a routine. You can even narrate what you're doing step by step to help them along the way. I'm Dr. Sanjay Gupta, helping you live a better life.
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5: 20 years ago, the average attention span was about 2.5 minutes. Today, it's just 47 seconds. Pretty disconcerting. That's according to new research out of UC Irvine. But really, this isn't our fault, at least not entirely. We can blame technology and the world around us. Attention, it turns out, is not an unlimited resource. You only have so much of it to give. Start paying more attention to what times of the day you seem to be at your mental peak. Try to knock out the more complicated stuff during that time. It's also important to take breaks every so often so you can more easily lock in when you're trying to concentrate. One expert said, even trying to visualize where you want to end your day with everything all wrapped up or with tons left to do, that can act as a real motivator. I'm Dr. Sanjay Gupta, helping you live a better life.
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0: That was Olivia Dean on 99.3 KJOY. Every day, how was your weekend? Did you get anything done or do something fun? I didn't really do a lot of fun things. I cleaned a lot. I did my laundry. I finished my laundry. Earlier this week, I was like, I've been avoiding it like crazy. So I got it all done. I'm ready for the work week. Kids' clothes are ready. Well, at least one outfit for each kid for Monday because they're both in summer school tomorrow. So I feel like doing laundry is like the base to getting your week started. So if you accomplished that this weekend, you did good. And thank you so much for listening in tonight. Here's what's coming up. Ellie Goulding with Lights, Avicii with Wake Me Up, and Journey with Don't Stop Believin' on 99.3 KJOY.
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10: A Better Life with Dr. Sanjay Gupta.
11: Breast cancer is the most common cancer among women in the world. And according to a new study out of the University of Washington School of Medicine, an estimated 3.5 million cases a year are expected by 2050. Now, the good news is we've gotten so much better at screening, earlier detection, and cutting-edge treatments in many countries, including here in the United States. But even here in America, black women have a death rate from breast cancer that is 40% higher than white women, a disparity that exists despite our world-class treatment infrastructure. So what can you do to lower your risk? 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Exercise is really important. Cut back on drinking, quit smoking. And remember this, you should start getting mammograms. At what age? 40. That's when you should start. I'm Dr. Sanjay Gupta, helping you live a better life.
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0: That was Adele with Easy on Me on 99.3 KJOY. Ivory Day, what did you watch this weekend? Do you ever have that go-to movie that for some reason, you if you see it pop up on streaming, you're like, I'm going to watch it. Even though you've watched it a million times. That movie for me is the movie Unfaithful with Diane Lane and Richard Gere. Do you remember that movie? It came out like 20 years ago. And it's a very adult movie, so I usually just watch it by myself. But it's actually streaming on Prime right now. So if you have Prime and you like the movie Unfaithful, you can watch it there. Anyways, if you want to know what else I've been watching or what I want to watch, check out the highlighted What to Watch on KJOY's Instagram. 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

0: pop. A better life with Dr. Sanjay Gupta.
1: Colleague of mine was telling me the other day about how their Instagram feed is filled with videos, most of them kind of funny, about how grandparents and friends tend to bulldoze new parents out of the way to get to see their baby. As a dad of three daughters, I know how life really does become all about them the moment those kids are born. But I also know parents are still people, too, who need their own attention beyond being mom or dad. And moms, in particular in those early years, can feel especially invisible in the eyes of other people. So what can you do to stop contributing to what is known as maternal invisibility? Women we spoke to said these two things were the most helpful. When people stopped to ask how they could best support them, number one, or when they took the initiative to handle certain tasks that obviously needed to be done. I'm Dr. Sanjay Gupta, helping you live a better life.
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2: 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He said, I don't know, man. I'm just so tired. I'm done. And he said, listen to me. You have to outlive me. If you leave me with these kids and these animals, I can't do it. 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
8: 20 years ago, the average attention span was about 2.5 minutes. Today, it's just 47 seconds. Pretty disconcerting. That's according to new research out of UC Irvine. But really, this isn't our fault, at least not entirely. We can blame technology and the world around us. Attention, it turns out, is not an unlimited resource. You only have so much of it to give. Start paying more attention to what times of the day you seem to be at your mental peak. Try to knock out the more complicated stuff during that time. It's also important to take breaks every so often so you can more easily lock in when you're trying to concentrate. One expert said, even trying to visualize where you want to end your day with everything all wrapped up or with tons left to do. That can act as a real motivator. I'm Dr. Sanjay Gupta, helping you live a better life.
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9: How often do you stop to wonder whether you should share something that's revealing, maybe even embarrassing, with a partner, a friend, or even your boss? In her new book called Revealing, The Underrated Power of Oversharing, behavioral scientist Leslie John says doing just that can help you deepen relationships that are vital to your life. We need people to trust us in order to get things like love, friendship, and career success. That's what she told us. When you make yourself vulnerable by revealing something sensitive, it does make other people trust you. In turn, when you ask someone to reveal something about themselves, showing that interest will generally lead someone to like you more. Why? Because people like to be asked about themselves, she says. It also signals that they are discriminating and choosy, but in a good way. I'm Dr. Sanjay Gupta, helping you live a better life.
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0: 4.3 KJOY, good late evening to you. It was such a nice weekend this weekend, especially if you were in the city of Manteca in the 90s. It was really warm yesterday. It wasn't as bad today. It was just beautiful weather. We are going to heat up a bit for our Monday. Expect it to be a high of 94.
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12: A better life with Dr. Sanjay Gupta.
13: People have started using AI for all sorts of things, but I cannot think of an area where the stakes are higher than your health. First of all, I'll tell you this. I know doctors who have cracked some seemingly impossible cases with the help of AI, so it can be a powerful tool. But AI can also hallucinate, provide bad advice, and be just as confident when it does that. If you do decide to plug any personal medical information into one of these chatbots, you should know that while the companies that created them have robust privacy protections in place, they are not bound by HIPAA, like your healthcare provider is. Whatever the advice presented to you, take it with a degree of healthy skepticism. Always get a second opinion. And remember, if you ever experience concerning symptoms, skip the AI consult and head straight to the ER. I'm Dr. Sanjay Gupta, helping you live a better life.

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0: Aerosmith, I Don't Want to Miss a Thing, on 89.3 KJOY. Off the soundtrack, Armageddon. Remember that movie? Earlier, I was talking about go-to movies to watch that if they pop up on TV or they're streaming, you watch it. Armageddon is one of those movies that I... Well, it'll pop up more on TV than streaming. Sometimes Netflix has it. I haven't looked it up. But anyways, recently I watched the movie Unfaithful with Diane Lane and Richard Gere. It's such a good movie. It's a very grown-up movie. Don't watch it around kids. But you can stream it now on Prime. Anyways, if you want to know what I've been watching or what I want to watch, check out the highlighted What to Watch on KJOY's Instagram. Follow along if you don't already at 983KJOY.
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2: Colleague of mine was telling me the other day about how their Instagram feed is filled with videos, most of them kind of funny, about how grandparents and friends tend to bulldoze new parents out of the way to get to see their baby. Now, as a dad of three daughters, I know how life really does become all about them the moment those kids are born. But I also know parents are still people, too, who need their own attention beyond being mom or dad. And moms, in particular in those early years, can feel especially invisible in the eyes of other people. So what can you do to stop contributing to what is known as maternal invisibility? Women we spoke to said these two things were the most helpful. When people stopped to ask how they could best support them, number one, or when they took the initiative to handle certain tasks that obviously needed to be done. I'm Dr. Sanjay Gupta, helping you live a better life.
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0: 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Let's all have a good night's rest and have a great Monday. It's going to be a great week. I can feel it. It's middle of the month, and we'll get through it. 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
2: 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If you leave me with these kids and these animals, I can't do it. 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
12: 20 years ago, the average attention span was about 2.5 minutes. Today, it's just 47 seconds. Pretty disconcerting. That's according to new research out of UC Irvine. But really, this isn't our fault, at least not entirely. We can blame technology and the world around us. Attention, it turns out, is not an unlimited resource. You only have so much of it to give. Start paying more attention to what times of the day you seem to be at your mental peak. Try to knock out the more complicated stuff during that time. It's also important to take breaks every so often so you can more easily lock in when you're trying to concentrate. One expert said, even trying to visualize where you want to end your day with everything all wrapped up or with tons left to do, that can act as a real motivator. I'm Dr. Sanjay Gupta, helping you live a better life.
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0: This summer, K-Joy is celebrating the biggest birthday ever. The United States of America turns 250 years old. Yep, 250. 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
0: Lamar had an amazing time at his destination wedding in Italy. What an adventure. The people that invited he and Carla, they paid for everything except for the plane tickets. It was like a once in a life. It was like winning a Price is Right prize showcase, was it not?
2: Yeah, it's really
0: that's how
2: a
0: it
2: cool
0: felt to
2: thing.
0: Me.
2: Yeah, absolutely.
0: Because they, not only did they have the wedding, but they set up some activities for guests. Like they took them to a vineyard and they did some museum stuff. Like it was literally like winning the Italian prize showcase on Price is Right. So he got in the middle of the night. He is joining us on the show today. We told him to take an extra minute to get a little more sleep and come in a little bit later. And he did say he feels so bad that he's off jaunting around Italy and the rest of us, you, me, all of us listening right now, are stuck in our regular lives. So he said, girl, I'm going to make you a promise. You're not going to know I went to Italy. I'm not going to say a word. So here's my prediction. That will last maybe a day. I said, Lamar, there's no way you're going to be able to do that. There's no way. You're going to be saying stuff like, all right, next on Morons in the News. And that reminds me of something I saw in Italy. You're going to be doing that. And he goes, I promise. Not a word.
2: I think we kind of expect it, really, you know.
0: I want to hear all about it. Like, let's live vicariously through each other. We had a listener who called and left a talk back not that long ago describing this cruise that they went on.
2: Yeah.
0: I felt like I'd been on that cruise at the end of that message. Like, let's instead of being jealous and petty about other people's wonderful good fortune, let's live vicariously through other people's wonderful good fortune.
2: Take joy in other people's joy. There you go.
0: Like sometimes before we even start the show, Max will say, let me tell you what I made for dinner last night. And I wasn't there and I didn't eat it. But you'd have thought I did because I enjoy just hearing like the description. Like, what did you make for dinner last night, Max?
2: I made a London broil. And so what I did is I marinated it for 24 hours in lemon juice, Worcestershire, and garlic with some oregano. And then I cooked it to 132 degrees, and then I took it out of the oven, and then I used the marinade. So you can do this. Reduce the marinade. As long as you bring it to a boil for about 5 minutes, any of the bad stuff with the raw meat, that's all gone. And you can use that to sprinkle over top of the London broil, especially if it's dry, although this was not dry. And I also made a horseradish sauce to go with that as well. And so
0: let's all live vicariously through Max's dinner, which sounds delicious, and Lamar's whirlwind experience in Italy. And that way we won't feel jealous and sad.
2: Should I tell you about the rosemary potatoes that I also had that I roasted in the oven?
0: Were they kind of caramelized?
2: Yes. And I had corn on the cob with that as well. So.
0: Well, I'm at my mom's, so I only eat twice a week here.
2: Whether you need to or not.
0: Yeah. Oh, this it doesn't. It has nothing to do with need or being a creature made of meat. These things are not relevant here. It's just, you know, it's just the way it is. Since we're not doing La Marvelous News without Lamar, I did come across a little story that just melted my heart out of Oklahoma. Would you like to hear about it?
2: Yes, very much so.
0: I love animal people. And there are two kinds of animal people. There are the animal people that love their animals, and then there are the animal people that love all the animals. You know the difference? These are the people that love all the animals. So their last name is Price. And a couple of months ago, Kathy Price opened the door, and there's a cat, a pregnant random cat on her porch. So she's like, well, let me feed this poor thing. So she goes, because they have pets. She goes and gets some food, and she opens the porch to feed the cat, and the cat runs into the house. And Kathy said, well, she was obviously once upon a time someone's pet. She was lovely, and she was pregnant, and she needed some help. So on Memorial Day, this cat that just came into the Price's house had 5 kittens. And a few days later, Kathy's husband comes to her and says, baby, how many kittens did that cat have? And Kathy said, 5. And her husband said, no, she had 6. And Kathy said, no, she had 5. And he said, there are 6 kittens in there. So they get down on the floor and they count five kittens and a baby bunny rabbit.
2: Oh,
0: this
2: wow!
0: cat went out into the, this cat went out into the yard and rescued an orphan baby bunny and brought it in to care for it with her kittens.
2: Oh, wow.
0: Is that not so sweet?
2: That
0: so
2: really
0: not
2: is.
0: Only not only is the Price family so loving and generous where animals are concerned, but they managed to rescue a pregnant stray cat that's the same way. So now they have a random cat, five random kittens, and a random orphan baby bunny curled up in a box on a blanket in their house. How adorable is that?
2: Very sweet.
0: That is
2: very
0: so cute.
2: Sweet story.
0: All right, so we have morons in the news for you coming up. We have comedian Rita Rudner. We're going to find out if you have a summer personality. Are you a summer personality? And Lamar will be joining us, and he swears not a peep about his adventure
2: yeah, right.
0: in Italy. It's the Bob and Sherry Show.
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2: 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Traffic remains Friday light at this hour. Highway 99 and I-5 are looking good. Even westbound 205 out of Tracy, where we often see heavy traffic, things are looking pretty good. In Tracy, there was a huge warehouse fire yesterday. Street closures remain in place near the facility. 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
12: Did you know that almost half the vegetables and more than three quarters of the fruit that we eat in this country come from just one state, California? Yeah, it's true. And according to a new report by the Environmental Working Group, a health advocacy organization, a lot of this produce is tainted with PFAS, which are sometimes referred to as forever chemicals. Why? Well, the EPA says pesticides keep America's food supply safe, abundant, and affordable. And of course, these chemicals are used in every state, not just California. Now, if you are worried, though, about how much you're consuming, the best thing to do is to buy organic produce, if and when you can. Organic or not, you should rinse all fruits and vegetables under running water. Don't use any soap. And as one epidemiologist told us, use a brush on sturdier items like carrots, potatoes, and cucumbers. I'm Dr. Sanjay Gupta, helping you live a better life.
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3: Dooby dooby doo.
4: Netflix dropped a trailer for their live action Scooby-Doo Origins.
5: Yeah.
4: And the puppy, it's a Great Dane puppy in that trademark, like sort of aqua green Scooby-Doo collar. This puppy is so freaking cute. There's no point in playing the trailer, Max. It's all visual.
5: Yeah.
4: But veterinarians have, I mean, people have gone absolutely out of their minds for this puppy in this live Scooby-Doo trailer. So veterinarians have come forward because they're concerned that this is going to spark a surge in demand for Great Dane puppies. And they said people don't realize Great Danes grow up to be way more of a handful than some people realize and can handle. And they end up in rescues because they're very demanding to train and they're expensive to have. I mean, you know, they're big dogs.
5: They're very big.
4: And they're prone. They eat a lot and they're prone to all these health risks. And one of the vets said, you know, Great Danes have 30 times the risk of bone cancer compared to other dogs.
5: Mm-hmm.
4: And they live less than 9 years. I mean, it's a really specific breed of dog for a very specific kind of person. And they're so scared that the Scooby-Doo movie is going to end up flooding the rescues with Great Danes that people really couldn't handle. My favorite part of this story is when the vets said, you have to understand that Scooby-Doo is a cartoon dog, not a real dog.
5: Well, some people need reminding, Sherry. You know,
4: I know I'm one of them. Yeah, I need to be told.

0: I'll post a link to the new Scooby-Doo live action clip, but be careful. A Great Dane might not be the right dog for you. Morons in the News is next. It's the Bob and Sherry Show.
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2: Still working on this crash in Stockton. This report brought to you by Aleve. It's southbound 5 at Downing. Two-car accident with injuries. It's blocking that off-ramp. Tracy traffic slow in pockets on westbound 205 from Tracy Boulevard out to 580. And then just a grind up to the Altamont. And some Caltrans road work going on in Stockton. One-way traffic control on east and westbound 4 between Highway 99 and Milton Road. They're doing fence work until 7. At some point, body pain may creep in and become your reality that day. But Aleve is here to keep you moving. One pill gives you up to 12 hours of body pain relief. So don't let pain hold you back. Try Aleve today. 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
9: You ever wake up in the middle of the night or maybe first thing in the morning and notice drool on your pillow? Unless you're sleeping next to someone who hasn't already seen all your good, bad, and ugly, it's probably not that big a deal and not anything to worry about unless it's something that just started happening recently. When people drool at night, it's often because of a stuffy nose, acid reflux, or being a mouth breather. People who sleep on their stomach or side are more likely to drool than someone who sleeps on their back. But in some cases, drooling at night can be a warning sign of something more serious, like dental issues, sleep apnea, or even early symptoms of Parkinson's disease. If you're at all concerned about this, the best place to start is with an ENT doctor, an ears, nose, and throat doctor. They can recommend a sleep study to possibly get some answers. I'm Dr. Sanjay Gupta, helping you live a better life.
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7: Max, would you like to jump in Morons in the News today? I don't think you ever really do that, do you?
8: I never have, so I'll do this before the mark comes in. Yes, I do. A former Air Canada pilot has been charged after flying for years without a proper license, Canadian police have said. Jeffrey Wall of Barrie, Ontario, is alleged to have operated as an airline captain between 2009 and 2025 without a license. That's right, a license to fly a large commercial passenger plane. He is said to have
7: He at least gone to flying school, or was he like Bob and thought he could do it just because he'd seen it on TV?
8: He apparently did have a pilot license. He just didn't have a pilot's license for this. He is said to have flown more than 900 flights domestically and internationally without the required license. I guess you're not going to get pulled over. I mean, Air Canada said Wall held a valid commercial pilot's license, but was promoted to captain without the required airline transport pilot license. The airline said it was removed from active duty once it was discovered and did not have the correct license, and that it was voluntarily reported to the Transport Canada regulations. Now, the pilot is no longer employed by the airline, by the way. Police said go ahead.
7: A technicality, a formality is what I'm hearing.
8: Yeah.
7: Right? That he knew how to fly a plane. He just didn't have a captain's license.
8: Yeah. In order to fly that plane. So you have to have a certification in order to become a captain, to be a captain.
7: I want the people flying the airplanes I'm riding in to have all the licenses and certifications and stickers and badges and all of it. Is he just not allowed to fly? Tell me, are they sending him to prison? What happened here?
8: So Air Canada claims safety was not compromised, and an audit of his pilots found no other instances of noncompliance. Safety was not compromised by this incident, says the airline. However, appropriate licensing and an essential layer of the airline's industry, multi-layer approach to safety. So Air Canada takes this matter with utmost seriousness, they say. Now, They didn't name the pilot, and I don't know what has happened to him other than he is no longer working for the airline.
7: Even though there's this lawless part of me that's we also want the airlines to be very strict about these sorts of things, don't we?
8: Yeah.
7: Otherwise, we're flying Air David Spade and anything could happen.
8: The last thing I'll say is police say the accused filed a false report to police about allegedly stolen pilot documentation.
7: So there might be a little more to this.
8: There may be, yes.
7: Well, we're starting in Canada. We're going to go now to Louisiana, giving the state of Florida a rare break in morons in the news. So, 40-year-old Victor Rivas, he fled a traffic stop. He was driving drunk. He was driving recklessly. This is in New Orleans. And police began pursuing because he's just all over the road. And he decides he's going to flee.
8: Right.
7: So, he gets on to Interstate 310. And it's elevated over a swamp, if you can picture it. If you've never been there. Like, the roadway is elevated over a swamp. Victor yanks his Toyota Supra into a concrete barrier and a tire blows.
8: Oh.
7: So now the technically this high-speed chase is over, but no, it isn't, because Victor jumped off of I-310 into the swamp below. Where? Are you ready? He was attacked by an alligator.
8: Of course he was.
7: I wouldn't be laughing if he was dead. I'm not a monster, okay? So the St. Charles Parish Sheriff's Office has awarded the alligator that attacked Victor Rivas a Deputy of the Year.
8: Yay, I loved it.
7: Distinction. Rivas, the gator bit him on both arms. But Rivas pulled himself out of the swamp and kept running. Cops had to deploy a drone to find him in the swamp.
8: Wow.
7: They finally arrested him. They took him to the hospital and they booked him into the correction center on charges of like everything from DWI and resisting arrest to being a fugitive. And then after naming the alligator the deputy of the year, police said, running from the law can trigger serious and sometimes unexpected consequences. This man leapt off an overpass into a swamp. Was attacked by an alligator.
8: What do you think's going to happen in those swamps in Louisiana? Of course there's gators down there.
7: You guys, this is a Warner Brothers cartoon. You know where Daffy or the coyote or whatever is running and they fall into the swamp and they fly up in the air and the gators are chomping their jaws butts. Victor Rivas is the living embodiment of Daffy Duck. That's Morons in the News, and this is the Bob and Sherry Show.
8: You can be a swinging cat all through the month of June as we're partnering with Mission Meow, a nonprofit that makes lasting transformations for cats in need. Now, for the month of June only, we're selling a bundled package at the Bob and Sherry store. 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
5: We have Caltrans roadwork slowing you down this morning. 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You're down to one lane in Ripon on northbound 99 between Jacktone Road and Highway 120. Only that right lane is open until 6. And they have one-way traffic control in Stockton on east and westbound 4 between Highway 99 and Milton Road. They're doing fence work until 7. And, you know, the Altamont commute is the Altamont commute. Westbound 205 is slow from Tracy Boulevard out to 580. Then it's a heavy up the grade out to Livermore. 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
19: Heart disease is still the leading cause of death here in the United States and around the world. But what if there was something you could do earlier in life to reduce the odds of becoming a statistic? Well, here in the United States, tens of millions of adults already take a statin to lower their cholesterol. But new guidance put out by the American College of Cardiology and the American Heart Association now emphasize that treating high cholesterol sooner could significantly reduce a person's lifetime risk of heart attack or stroke. How early are we talking? In your 30s, believe it or not. Of course, you need to talk to your doctor about whether statins are right for you, but you should know that the evidence is really starting to stack up that shows the earlier you get a jump on reducing lifelong exposure to plaque-causing lipids and lipoproteins, the better the odds are going to be for you. Make sure you get your cholesterol checked. That's the first step. I'm Dr. Sanjay Gupta, helping you live a better life.

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2: Well, this is a sweet little story. The actress Joan Cusack, who voices the character Jessie, the cowgirl in Toy Story, she left Hollywood. She left acting about a decade or more ago, and she came back to voice Jessie again for Toy Story 5.
3: Yeah.
2: She said, I haven't done anything since maybe 2011. She returned to to Chicago, where she was born, and she said, that's where I wanted to raise my family. She said it prevents us from revolving around TV and the movies, because in Los Angeles, it's so easy to get caught up in, like, how much money you have or what you look like. And she said those weren't the values that we wanted our kids to adopt. And people lost their minds when she hit the red carpet for the Toy Story 5 premiere in London.
3: Right.
2: It's the first movie premiere she's gone to since 2015. And she said it was so nice. People were so nice. She said, I think it's because I've worked for a long time and people love these characters in Toy Story. And I'm just honored to be able to come back and do it again.
3: It's true. I saw they had a sit down with some of the performers in it, and I saw her and I went, who is that? And I didn't recognize her. And I don't mean that in some sort of snarky way. She looked great. I just wouldn't have recognized her.
2: There were some pictures from the premiere of Toy Story 5, some photos that I was looking at over the weekend, and I wasn't even reading captions. I was just kind of scrolling, and I didn't know that was her.
3: Yeah.
2: So the basic premise of Toy Story 5, if you are not following it, it's an awesome script. Here we go. The owner of all the toys, you know, Woody and Buzz and all that.
3: Right.
2: Got a new toy, a lily pad tablet. So it's a digital toy. And she's so taken with it that it begins eating up all of her time and she stops playing with her other toys. And then some things happen. And that's all we'll say because I don't want to ruin any.
3: Sherry, neglected toys makes me sadder than Frosty melting in Frosty the Snowman. There's nothing that makes me sadder. I can't deal with it.
2: This is one of those things like where you could go watch a 3-hour war movie, harrowing, violent, but the thought of the toys not being played.
3: No, I can't deal with it.
2: You're just in a bottle. So, yeah, Joan Cusack came back to do Jessie.
3: I'm glad to see
2: And that you. is the character that I Knew It, I Knew You, the Taylor Swift song in Toy Story 5 was written for. It's the Bob and Sherry Show. 99.3 KJOY.
4: We have Caltrans roadwork going on for a few more minutes in Ripon on northbound 99 between Jack Tone Road and Highway 120. Only the right lane is open until 6. They're also doing some roadwork in Stockton. One-way traffic control on east and westbound crosstown between Highway 99 and Milton Road. They're doing fence work until 7. And it looks like we've got delays up to 10 minutes on the ACE train number 1 between Stockton and San Jose. eBay is home to millions of finds, and each one of them becomes part of your story. 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
11: Did you know that almost half the vegetables and more than three quarters of the fruit that we eat in this country come from just one state, California? Yeah, it's true. And according to a new report by the Environmental Working Group, a health advocacy organization, a lot of this produce is tainted with PFAS, which are sometimes referred to as forever chemicals. Why? Well, the EPA says pesticides keep America's food supply safe, abundant, and affordable. And of course, these chemicals are used in every state, not just California. Now, if you are worried, though, about how much you're consuming, the best thing to do is to buy organic produce, if and when you can. Organic or not, you should rinse all fruits and vegetables under running water. Don't use any soap. And as one epidemiologist told us, use a brush on sturdier items like carrots, potatoes, and cucumbers. I'm Dr. Sanjay Gupta, helping you live a better life.

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2: It's time for Everyone Needs a Laugh. Let's kick off your week with Rita Rudner.
3: I need glasses. I don't wear them, though. I see shapes. I use judgment. Okay, you know what happened? I stopped at a stop sign. Turned out I stopped at a skinny lady with red hair. And there's a good reason I don't get glasses. I can see close up. My husband can see far away. We're covered. He tells me who's in the movie. I tell him what's in his sandwich. Sometimes I lie. I have one pair of contact lenses, but they're red, and I only put them in when I have company and I want them to leave. My mother has all the different pairs of glasses for the different distances, but she gets them mixed up. She keeps wearing her driving glasses for reading, and she can read up to 65 miles an hour. And my dad desperately needs a hearing aid, but he's waiting till my mother dies. I forget things. Does anyone have what I have? Why did I walk in the room, Heimers? Yes, oh good, I walk in a room. I don't know why I'm there. I don't know what I wanted to get in case God is watching. I just pick something up and act happy about it. I have phone Heimers. By the time I get to the end of a phone number, I forget who I'm calling. So if I don't recognize the voice on the other end, I just shout in an obscenity and hang up quickly. I get movie star Heimers. I can't remember the name of a movie star. It drives me crazy. It happened to me the other day. I couldn't remember it until that night when I was in bed with my husband. I had some explaining to do. When at the moment of passion, I yelled out, "Oh, Olympia Dukakis." My husband and I, we forget the words for things now. We live in a constant state of charades. Let's say, Rita, where is the, I say, I don't know. Maybe it's in the... I have a friend who has Storyheimer. She keeps telling me the same story. I don't want to hear it anymore. But I don't want to tell her. And last time she started the story, I lost control. I just finished it for her. Now she thinks I'm psychic. And that's my best friend. I told you about her. She's the one who got the facelift. Do you remember her? She's had a very tough year. Oh, you know what happened? She got divorced. She made the mistake many women make. She tried to change him. Yeah, that doesn't work, does it? No, as my great-great-grandmother once said, "Honey, that pie's baked." You want a different flavor, get yourself a different pie. And she knew what she was talking about, too. She buried three husbands. Two of them were just napping. And my friend is upset and she wanted to go into therapy and she can't afford it, so she's in aromatherapy. She just tells her problems to a scented candle. Not only did she get divorced, something else happened, or that can be quite traumatic for women. She turned 50. Women, we have a hard time with 50. She can't even say, "I'm 50. The closest she can get is, "I'm filthy." But to be fair, not all women think like that. I know another woman, and she threw a great big birthday party for herself, announcing to the world she was 50. But she was 63. It doesn't get easier for us as we get older, does it, ladies? She's gone through menopause. Her hot flashes are so severe, she's been banned from Baskin and Robbins. But she is not alone. Due to the baby boomer generation, there are currently 30 million women in America going through menopause, experiencing roughly 1 billion hot flashes a day. That might explain global warming. started dating again, too. She started dating someone online. Now, I told her, please be careful. That can be dangerous. People just lie about who they are. She said, Rita, I have faith in my fellow human beings. He's a divorced doctor in his 40s who wants to meet me, a billionaire ballerina who's 23. And there's a reason I talk about age, and it's a good one, too. It just so happens I married a man who's younger than I am. Thank you. In fact, he's 2 years younger than he thinks I am.
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4: We have Caltrans roadwork going on for a few more minutes in Ripon on northbound 99 between Jacktone Road and Highway 120. Only the right lane is open until 6. They're also doing some roadwork in Stockton. One-way traffic control on east and westbound Crosstown between Highway 99 and Milton Road. They're doing fence work until 7. And it looks like we've got delays up to 10 minutes on the ACE train number 1 between Stockton and San Jose. eBay is home to millions of finds, and each one of them becomes part of your story, from your favorite vintage band tee to the dream car you've always been searching for, or the foul ball you heroically gave away. It's all still there on eBay. eBay, things people love. 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
1: Early, early, early. And Max and Doc and Lamar heard me say it. So my husband had an early, early, early appointment situation this morning, which means, you know, Bridger's going to be left unsupervised. I do not believe that Bridger is ready to be left unsupervised because every time we leave Bridger unsupervised, he does something that he's not supposed to do. So today, as Kevin was leaving, I said, hey, make sure before you go that all of the TV remotes are picked up and out of his reach. And Kevin's like, already done. Did y'all hear that? Did
4: we
1: y'all
4: heard, hear that? We both heard that, Sherry. Okay.
3: Yeah, we did. We did.
1: He's back and he texted me because he can hear me talking. He texted me, the Samsung remote must have been in the cushions when I left. No more Samsung remote, not even remotely.
4: Oh.
1: So snaps for the clever text. But the dog has eaten. Yeah. The dog has eaten another Samsung remote. Now, they're not hard to come by, but they're not free. And you have to order one and it has to match with your TV model. Now you can get, they have some generic knockoffs that you can buy and then you put the batteries in them and you sync it to your TV. This will be the third one that he's eaten.
3: And you get them by the six pack. I mean, maybe it's cheaper if you just go ahead and get them by the six pack.
1: I saw on Amazon a four pack of these remotes. So apparently this is a thing with dogs. So I love him. He's a sweet boy. He has good intentions and poor judgment, you know, so relatable, but he's a chewer. And Kevin keeps telling me, you know, I think we're very close to being able to leave Bridger unsupervised. But I don't see it. I don't agree with this. Like in one of the bedrooms, one of the girls' bedrooms, there's a basket full of stuffed animals. And if I forget and leave that door open, and it's the funniest thing, he knows that basket is there. And I'm not even blaming him for this because he doesn't know when it's a Bridger stuffy versus not a Bridger stuffy. But it's the funniest thing in the world because you'll be doing something. And out of the corner of your eye, he'll go sailing past with a big mouthful of something that he's gone and gotten from one of the bedrooms to chew on. So, you know, no harm there. He doesn't know the difference between the stuffies. But how many more remotes is this dog going to eat before my husband is properly trained? That's the question. How many more before we train Kevin? I'm going to say three. Do you guys want to name a number? We're three more remotes before.
4: This is like an over-under in a betting scheme.
1: Yeah.
4: Are you saying over three or under three? Is that what you're saying?
1: Over or under, yeah. I'm going with three. You going over or under?
4: I'm going over.
3: I'm going to go Lamar? Over two because this one disappeared so quick. I mean, this disappeared in real time. Max and I witnessed it was alive when we talked, and now it is dead.
1: It's gone.
3: It was just a matter of minutes.
1: People say, Sherry, what is your why? Well, I have to pay for health insurance and the remotes, the dog.

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8: If you're caring for an aging parent, you may feel quite often that you're alone in what you're doing. But you're not, not by a long shot. According to a new report by the Pew Research Center, 10% of U.S. adults are caring for a parent over age 65. Millions more are caring for a spouse or partner 65 or older. Beyond the sheer numbers, this report, perhaps unsurprisingly, found a major difference in caregiver well-being between men and women. One psychologist we spoke to suggested thinking 5 years in the future and imagining where you are right now. Will you be glad you took something on, or regretful that you didn't? You also need to cut yourself some slack, he said, especially women. Don't try to shoulder all of the burden by yourself. You might need to ask for help before you burn out. You'll be so glad you did. I'm Dr. Sanjay Gupta, helping you live a better life.

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1: So the other day, we were finished work and my phone rang and it was Bob. So I put him on speaker and we all had a big fun conversation. And he's thinking about doing a big road trip. This is something he's talked about, hasn't he, Max, for a long time?
3: Long time. Like,
1: he's wanted to do a road trip. And if you get on Interstate 40, it parallels the old historic Route 66 in a lot of places. And you can dip in and out of the, sometimes Route 66 is I-40. And sometimes you can take an exit and go through little towns on Route 66,
3: right,
1: like Winslow, Arizona from the Eagle Song and Kingman.
3: Yeah. I've done this. I've done little pieces.
1: It's so fun,
3: of Route 66.
1: Isn't it?
3: It is.
1: Yeah. And so Bob was like, so I want to call you when you have some time, because he knows Kevin and I, we drive across the country 3-4 times a year. He's like, I want to call you and talk about, like, you know, some places to stay, because we're traveling with the dog and I'm worried about. I was like, first of all, you don't need to worry about that, because most places allow dogs, cats and monkeys now. You know, and all the big chains, you may have to pay an extra fee to bring your dog into the Hampton Inn, but, you know, your dog's allowed.
3: You can also check ahead and see what chains do allow dogs, but
1: he asked me, he's like, how far ahead do you reserve your hotels? And I laughed, because the way Kevin and I roll, Kevin will say, I got about 20 minutes left in me, and I'll jump on my phone and start finding us places to stay. And I've never not found us a place to stay that would allow the dog. Now, the difference between me and Kevin and me and pretty much everybody else is, if I have a choice between the Courtyard by Marriott or a hotel that's shaped like a boat with a nautical theme, where do you think I want to stay? I want to stay at the boat motel.
3: Absolutely.
1: So I know that I have to practice self-control, because I know Bob will not want to stay at the big Texas Ranch Steakhouse and Motel in Amarillo, Texas, where the bathroom doesn't have a door, Lamar. It has swinging saloon doors. You would die. You would absolutely be unable to survive the night.
4: I cannot do it.
1: But there's a hotel in Idaho. It's the Big Potato Hotel. It's a giant hotel that's shaped like a potato. Why don't you want to stay in the potato hotel?
4: Oh, my God. Oh, my God.
3: See, that would be cool. That would be very cool. Oh, Sherry, I am looking at this. Yes, I would want to stay here. Yes.
1: The problem that I have, and why I'm always hesitant when somebody asks me for a recommendation, like if I ask you for a recommendation and I end up in a serial killer's basement, I am going to come back to you and go, something weird happened. It was a serial killer's basement. But I'm not going to be aggressive and angry with you. People feel very comfortable jumping my case. So I'm really sorry that you didn't like the Clown Motel in Nevada, where every single room is themed with clowns and it's haunted. I'm sorry that you didn't like that, but you asked me to recommend an interesting motel. And so I'm very, very hesitant to ask people to go to the Potato Hotel. But shut up. Are you kidding me that you don't want to?
4: No.
1: Yeah.
4: No, I would love it.
3: Absolutely.
4: No, I would love it. I would.
1: Now, there are some places. It's very small. Okay. This Potato Hotel, as I understand it, I may have some of my history wrong. It was built to celebrate like the International Year of the Potato or some such thing. And it went, the giant potato went on tour around the United States of America. Mm-hmm. And then it came to Ohio, back home to Idaho, and they transformed it. They transformed it.
3: It was originally created in 2012 by the Idaho Potato Commission to celebrate their 75th anniversary. The Giant Spud spent 7 years touring all 48 contiguous states on a flatbed semi-truck before retiring in 2019.
1: There's a famous choo-choo train hotel in Chattanooga that was on my lifetime bucket list. Kevin and I went and we spent 2 nights at the choo-choo hotel. And I told Bob, I'm like, this is the greatest night of my life. And he's like, oh, I had to stay there once. It was a nightmare. So I know that he really only wants to stay in nice hotels and not the Hobo Inn in Washington, where every single room is a train, like a boxcar, and you get to be boxcar Willie.
3: Sherry, there's a place near where I like to stay up in the mountains where it's two cabooses together that are joined together. I so want to stay there.
1: Of heaven.
3: So want to stay there.
1: So I'm going to need Lamar. I'm going to need you and your church group to pray for me because I am going to need all the self-control any person has ever had to direct him to La Quinta and not the Big Texas State Ranch. It's the Bob and Sherry Show.
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5: We've got slow traffic in Manteca. This report brought to you by Taco Bell. It's westbound 120. It's stop and go between Union Road and Highway 5. And then Tracy traffic is slow in pockets on westbound 205 from Grantline out to 580. Then it stopped traffic getting onto the Altamont, westbound 205, crawling between Grantline and North Flynn Road. Caltrans road work going on in Stockton. They have one-way traffic control on east and westbound Highway 4 between 99 and Milton Road. They're doing fence work until 7. 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
14: A better life with Dr. Sanjay Gupta.
15: Heart disease is still the leading cause of death here in the United States and around the world. But what if there was something you could do earlier in life to reduce the odds of becoming a statistic? Well, here in the United States, tens of millions of adults already take a statin to lower their cholesterol. But new guidance put out by the American College of Cardiology and the American Heart Association now emphasize that treating high cholesterol sooner could significantly reduce a person's lifetime risk of heart attack or stroke. How early are we talking? In your 30s, believe it or not. Of course, you need to talk to your doctor about whether statins are right for you, but you should know that the evidence is really starting to stack up that shows the earlier you get a jump on reducing lifelong exposure to plaque-causing lipids and lipoproteins, the better the odds are going to be for you. Make sure you get your cholesterol checked. That's the first step. I'm Dr. Sanjay Gupta, helping you live a better life.

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2: All right, since we're talking about quirky hotels, you know the most dangerous hotel in the whole, it's considered the most dangerous hotel in the world, is right off the coast of North Carolina. This is also on my lifetime bucket list. They call it the Frying Pan Hotel. It's 32 miles off the east coast of the U.S. of A, off North Carolina. It's mounted on these posts that are like 135 feet tall. In the middle of the Atlantic Ocean. It has 8 bedrooms, plus there's a place for, you know, the employees to go. And you go out, you have to reach it through, you know, a boat. And you go out there, and you climb up the ladder to Frying Pan Tower, and you're out in the middle of the ocean. And you better like the accommodations, entertainment, and food, because you ain't door dashing anything. Out in the middle of the Atlantic Ocean.
3: Sherry, when you first said this, first of all, I was surprised I hadn't heard about it before. Second of all, I thought you were kidding until I saw pictures of it. You are not kidding.
2: It's real.
3: It is
2: real. I'm not kidding. So it was created originally, 8 bedrooms. It was created originally as a lighthouse. Now, you know, you think of lighthouses as being on the coast. But the Frying Pan, they had to put that out in the middle of the Atlantic Ocean because of Frying Pan Shoals, which is part of the legendary and notorious graveyard of the Atlantic, where there are so many ships that are wrecked. So, and there, it's not luxurious. It couldn't be less luxurious. You are not, this is not a place to go if you need to be pampered. This is a place to go if you have a if you want to have a once in a lifetime experience. Wait, going to sleep and waking up in the middle of the ocean. Would you do it? Do you have any interest?
3: I would. Yes, I would have definite interest in doing this.
4: I would. I think I would. But why is it so dangerous?
2: Well, you're in the middle of the Atlantic Ocean. The only way to get there is helicopter or boat. If something goes wrong, you're in the middle of the Atlantic Ocean. And it's a, if you look at pictures of, I can post pictures of it if you want. If you look at the structure, you best follow the rules because you wouldn't want to fall off.
4: No, you really wouldn't.
3: Aren't you surprised that it has withstood the test of time, especially against all the hurricanes that come up on the North Carolina coast?
2: Well, and apparently it's not, I mean, if you have seasickness, you're not going to want to take the boat. You're going to want the helicopter. I don't know. I think it would be such an amazing adventure.
4: The sunrise and the sunset.
2: Yeah. And they have like, you can shoot golf balls and they have a movie screen, you know, pool table. It's not like you're just sitting there twiddling your thumbs, but you are out in the middle of the graveyard of the Atlantic. Let me post some stuff on our Facebook. It's the Bob and Sherry Show.
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5: We've got slow traffic out of Manteca. This report brought to you by eBay. It's westbound 120. It's stop and go between Union Road and Highway 5. And then Tracy traffic is slow in pockets on westbound 205 from Grantline out to 580. And then once you hit the Altamont, westbound 580 is crawling between 205 and North Flynn. Caltrans roadwork still going on till 7 in Stockton on east and westbound 4 between Highway 99 and Milton Road. They're doing fence work till 7. eBay is home to millions of finds, and each one becomes a part of your story. 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
12: Staying active every day will go a long way towards helping you live a happy, healthy, and pain-free life. And there's perhaps no movement more fundamental than walking. It reinforces the alignment, stability, and coordinated muscle activation that supports how your body moves, whether you're doing strenuous exercise or simply going about your daily life. This is according to Dana Santis, a strength and conditioning specialist. Even though you walk every day, Dana does say you can make small adjustments to immediately improve your walking mechanics. So, keep your rib cage stacked over your pelvis. Avoid leaning over or arching your lower back. Allow your arms to swing naturally in coordination with your legs. Keep your gaze forward, your jaw relaxed, and then just breathe in through your nose and out through your mouth. I'm Dr. Sanjay Gupta, helping you live a better life. 99.3 KJOY.

Avoiding work emails is a lot easier with hit music in your headphones. Taylor, Sabrina, Teddy, Bruno, and Brittany. 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
2: Hello, Bob and Sherry crew. This is Uncle Craig from Portland, Oregon. I heard you talking about Nick Cage. And yes, you can watch National Treasure anytime. I think one of my favorites, Raising Arizona. I think it was the first Coen Brothers movie. But hysterical. The other one that you don't hear much about, at least I don't, is The Unbearable Weight of Massive Talent. And I'm sorry if Lamar reviewed that already. I think it came out a couple years ago. But I'm a fairly new listener, only a year. But it was hilarious. Pedro Pascal, Nicolas Cage, Marina Baccarin. I mean, yeah, it was just a hoot. And it's kind of a biopic in a way, because his character has blown a lot of money. So he accepts $1 million to go to a big fan's birthday party. So that doesn't give anything away. It's just, it's worth watching. It's very entertaining. Keep up the good work. I appreciate you guys every single day. Be well.
3: He's right about that movie. It was great. It was great.
4: I think you reviewed that. Yeah.
3: I feel like you reviewed that.
5: That was one of my first deals with Pedro Pascal. That was probably the first time I actually saw him in something. And he was
4: great. We all remember our first time with Pedro Pascal. For my mother, it was the Super Bowl halftime show. Who was that? I was like, oh my God, Mom, that was Pedro Pascal. He wasn't even like a featured performer, but she picked him up in the background and went, oh, now who is that? That's how you know you have star power and charisma, when you just leap off the screen. Let's talk about Nicolas Cage for just a minute, because he is a punchline and people roll their eyes and they make fun of him. And oh, he buys all the castles and there's not a movie he won't be in and blah, blah, blah. But when you step back from the Nicolas Cage career, and you look at what Nicolas Cage has given us as audience members.
3: Yes.
4: The man is a national treasure. He is a pure delight. Let's go all the way back to a movie. It might have been his first movie, way back in the early 1980s, called Valley Girl. That streams. I forget where I watched it recently. He's a baby in this movie. He's not supposed to be the star. He stole this entire movie. He had so much of whatever that thing is that you have to have to be a star.
6: And of course, he is related to the famous actor Francis Ford Coppola, and his real last name is Coppola.
4: Is Coppola,
6: but he changed it to Cage because he didn't want people to think that he was cashing in on, I believe it's his uncle's, success.
3: Yeah, but hey, listen. We laugh about him. There's shower curtains with him on it. I mean, he is a standing joke, but he doesn't care. It works for him. And Sherry, you and I always say the same thing. He leaves it all right there. He leaves everything he's got with whatever the role is. And I have actually, I'm going to watch the Spider-Noir. I hate to say the word noir. Spider-Noir that he's on Prime Video. It's in black and white. I've watched a couple of scenes.
4: Will you review it this week? Can you review? Because I'm dying to know about that. Will you?
3: I downloaded it. My only regret was I downloaded it and it would only download in color. And honestly, it should be watched. And you can watch it one episode at a time in black and white because that adds so much to it.
4: Remarkable. I can't wait to get your review on that this week because I'm going to binge that next weekend, if I can squeeze it in.
3: It is so good.
4: This is my take on Nicolas Cage. And there are other performers like this, but he really embodies this. When you watch him in a movie, you're watching the character. He's a great actor, but you're also watching Nicolas Cage. He is never not Nicolas Cage, even though you're completely believing him as this other character.
3: Yeah.
4: There's this part of your brain that's always going, Nicolas Cage is killing this. Only Nicolas Cage could do this.
6: And if you've never seen Raising Arizona,
3: oh my God.
4: You
6: really need to see it.
4: You'll be.
3: You can't stop laughing. The whole thing is just so bizarre and so.
4: If you've never seen Raising Arizona, I'm so envious because you're going to get to see it for the first time. God, you're so lucky.
3: Yeah.
4: All right, coming up, let's find out if you have a summer personality. It's the Bob and Sherry Show.
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9: We've got slow traffic out of Manteca. This report brought to you by eBay. It's westbound 120. It's stop and go between Union Road and Highway 5. And then Tracy traffic is slow in pockets on westbound 205 from Grantline out to 580. And then once you hit the Altamont, westbound 580 is crawling between 205 and North Flynn. Caltrans roadwork still going on till 7 in Stockton on east and westbound 4 between Highway 99 and Milton Road. They're doing fence work till 7. eBay is home to millions of finds, and each one becomes a part of your story. 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
15: Recent survey conducted by Common Sense Media found one-third of teenagers prefer AI companions over humans for serious conversations. There's a term for that. Social offloading. And experts we talked to warned that this habit could be stunting emotional growth, leaving an already isolated generation who came of age during the pandemic even less prepared for the messiness of human interaction. Sure, AI can help you polish whatever it is you're looking to say, but that's not very human, right? It's the messiness that makes our interactions with each other so real. It's also what makes them so validating, help us to develop our confidence, our voice, our deep bonds with each other. Psychiatrists we talked to encouraged turning to family or friends when you're struggling to express yourself. They are keen to help. I'm Dr. Sanjay Gupta, helping you live a better life.
16: 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Treat your dad to a $5,000 basement barbecue or backyard upgrade. 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
3: Hi, this is Rachel from Wilmington. I just listened to the podcast where Sherry was talking about people are putting sugar on their hemorrhoids, and it really made me laugh for quite a while because I was listening to one of the former cast members of SNL, their podcast, and it's either like Rachel Dratch's, Amy Poehler's, or Seth Meyers. And they had a guest on telling a story about how they were traveling across country, and the dog they had like really bad hemorrhoids, and so they stopped at a vet's office in the Midwest somewhere, and the vet was like, oh, no big deal, just put sugar on it. And they put sugar on the dog's hemorrhoids, and the hemorrhoids went down. And so maybe other people obviously maybe they heard that podcast, and that's where they're getting their medical information from, because if it's good enough for dogs' hemorrhoids, why wouldn't it work on a human hemorrhoid? I don't know, but you know, maybe that's sorry, I just pictured it. Oh my gosh. Anyway, thank you so much for putting on such a great show.
4: Oh, Rachel.
5: So, well, now I'm glad to know the origin of where this came from, because doctors did issue a statement about a week or so ago saying, hey, America, please stop putting sugar on your hemorrhoids. And I wondered where that came from. So the thing with the dog, wouldn't the dog immediately go to lick it off? There's that. So we won't linger on that idea. But also, doesn't it make you sad? It fills my heart with sadness that so many people, myself included, are looking for discount veterinary hacks for our own health care because we can't afford insurance for doctors.
6: It's true.
7: If it works on one, does it work on the other? Oh, my God.
5: It's true. I mean, a hemorrhoid's a hemorrhoid, right? Like, how different could it be, honestly? And yeah. And listen, I don't have to worry about, hold still, Kevin, and do not lick this off. I can talk some sense into my husband in a way that I cannot to the dog. But it just... No, can we just take a moment and think about how many of us... are trying homebrew dog medicine on ourselves?
7: Excellent background music, Max.
5: It's so good. Let's just enjoy it for a second.

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6: A better life with Dr. Sanjay Gupta.
7: Did you know that almost half the vegetables and more than three quarters of the fruit that we eat in this country come from just one state, California? Yeah, it's true. And according to a new report by the Environmental Working Group, a health advocacy organization, a lot of this produce is tainted with PFAS, which are sometimes referred to as forever chemicals. Why? Well, the EPA says pesticides keep America's food supply safe, abundant, and affordable. And of course, these chemicals are used in every state, not just California. Now, if you are worried, though, about how much you're consuming, the best thing to do is to buy organic produce, if and when you can. Organic or not, you should rinse all fruits and vegetables under running water. Don't use any soap. And as one epidemiologist told us, use a brush on sturdier items like carrots, potatoes, and cucumbers. I'm Dr. Sanjay Gupta, helping you live a better life.

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3: You read it once.
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3: And then you read it again.
5: I can't believe this.
3: It's Bob and Sherry's.
6: I believe this. I believe this.
1: Do you have a summer personality? I never really gave it any thought until I stumbled across this article about having a summer personality. Now, I at no time thought that I had a summer personality. I didn't know what a summer personality was, but I felt pretty sure it wasn't me. Before you even know what a summer personality is, would you agree that I am more a blustery April afternoon than I am a summer personality?
7: I'll tell you what,
1: Lamar has a summer personality. And here we go. So people with a summer personality are, you won't be surprised to learn, vibrant, outgoing, energetic, positive, with a sunny disposition. And they are enthusiastic and warm and full of life. And they brighten the moods of other people around them. I think that's Lamar.
8: More than anybody else I know in my life.
1: Yeah. So that these are the, optimism, enthusiasm, passion, sociability, extroverted, playful, spontaneous. Summer personalities, you can spot them at home. You can spot them at work. They bring joy and energy to any situation. They are natural connector builders. Like, they're natural at connecting with people, complete strangers. They have passion and a zest for life that is absolutely contagious. Do we agree so far that Lamar has a summer
8: personality?
1: Absolutely.
7: That's probably true.
1: Yeah. Now, there are some challenges to having a summer personality. And I don't know that this is you, but would you say that you have struggled in your life with impulsivity? How about a tendency to be so excited that you kind of overlook the details till you find yourself battling the details on the side of the road or wherever else? People with summer personalities, I think it must be awesome to have a summer personality, she said, as someone with the personality of a damp basement. I think it must be awesome. But people with summer personalities, they need a lot of stimulation. They need a lot of novelty. Would you say that that's true?
8: Yeah, I think that's true of you. Yeah, I would go ahead and say that's true of you.
1: Don't be whispering your shame. Speak it out loud. Would you say?
8: This is a microphone.
1: People listen to me. He's like, yes, yes, I struggle with my impulsivity. Can you think but off the top of your head, things tend to work out for you. You'll be 800 miles from home and you'll throw a transmission in the truck, but you seem to put a happy face on that.
8: They work out because of his attitude.
1: Yeah. Can you think of even a single time where you struggled with being impulsive that you weren't able to pull it out of the fire?
8: No, I can't think of any time because I've known you.
7: Because if I'm impulsive, even though I have a tendency to leap before I look, I understand I'm responsible for that. So whatever comes of it, if it's great, that's my fault. If it's not great, that's my fault. I mean, so either way, I'm all right.
1: Well, there are three subtypes of the summer personality. Would you be the social butterfly who loves being the center of attention and thrives in any social setting? Would you be the creative spirit who expresses themselves through art, music, or other creative outlets? Or would you be the adventurer who seeks new experiences and thrives on spontaneity and excitement?
8: Would you say he's
1: I think social butterfly.
8: Yeah, I think you're right.
7: Yeah.
1: Yeah.
7: Yeah.
8: Yeah. Do you like how we're talking about you like you're not in the room?
7: Well, until you start lying, I'm good. Because, I mean... I'm guilty.
1: Summer personality, loving, passionate, attentive partners who love spending quality times with their loved one. And they can't possibly show enough affection or support. But their need for excitement means their partners need to be very adaptable.
7: As long as it don't mean a hike, she's good to go.
1: Oh, that girl ain't hiking. Suitable careers for summer people: sales, marketing, performing arts, hospitality, tourism. Lamar, you're a summer.
8: You are.
1: You are Mr. Summer. Let me post this up for all of our other summers. It's the Bob and Cherry Show.
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9: 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Get in the zone. It's northbound 99, the Standard Ford Avenue on-ramp. It's a bobtail big rig that spun out. It's blocking that ramp. In Tracy, westbound 205 at Mountain House Parkway, a two-vehicle crash. That's over on the right-hand shoulder. And in Modesto, northbound 99, the 6th Street off-ramp. Watch out. 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
14: More and more people are using magnesium supplements to help them sleep. But are they safe? And do they really work? Well, first, let's talk about actual magnesium. That's an essential mineral that is needed for more than 300 different processes in the body, according to one dietitian. And most people get enough of it simply from the foods they eat. Now, if you're not getting enough, there are a few different types of supplements you can try. But as always, you should talk to your doctor before starting any new medication or supplement, whether it's prescription or over-the-counter. Now, when it comes to the science, we looked into this, and I gotta say, there's not a lot of strong evidence that magnesium supplements will actually help you sleep. They might help you manage pain, they might help you lower your stress levels, or work to get your muscles to relax. And maybe it's those things, then, that help you get some better sleep. I'm Dr. Sanjay Gupta, helping you live a better life.

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2: Homemade ice cream. Y'all ever had homemade ice cream?
3: I have experience with it. It sounds like the most wonderful, great idea.
4: However,
3: did you always do it successfully?
2: Yes. Well, my mama did it. I mean, she would always, of course, now we didn't have a bunch of exotic flavors. It was either peach, if it was in season, or it was vanilla.
3: I see.
2: But my job, and we've talked about this, my job was to, once they get the ice all packed on the machine, and or not the machine, but the ice cream churn, you get the ice packed and you pour the salt on it, then you put a bunch of newspaper on top of it, then somebody's got to set on it so that they can turn it. Well, I was a fat kid, so I'd set on it. But we would churn ice cream, and we would turn it, and you would turn it up until you couldn't move the handle. And if you got it that far and you couldn't move the handle, then you take the top off, and it'd be good and thick and hard. Oh, man. I loved homemade ice cream. And then when I got married, we started making it, but we got electric churn. And I just don't even like it. It's not the same. It's just not the same. There's no, you just plug it up, and it goes, and then it stops pretty much, I'd say 75%, it stops before it should. Because when you're cranking it, I mean, you'll keep going. Because the longer you crank it, the thicker it gets. So a lot of time, I don't think the electric does it. So I thought I did, I was going to buy a old-fashioned ice cream churn. Have you priced these things?
3: No.
5: They're priced like old-fashioned. Yeah. Like
2: You can go to Walmart and get you an electric ice cream churn for $20. Churning ice cream thing is $200-something.
5: Good that Lord. Ninja Creamy. Yeah. I want the Ninja Creamy so bad. It's $200. I'm not spending $200 on the Ninja Creamy. I got an ice cream maker as a gift when I married my first husband. I still have it. It still works. But you're
2: it
5: right.
2: On the counter?
5: It sits on the counter, but it takes forever. And it only makes the tiniest. It's a little thing. Yeah. It only makes the tiniest amount. But I saw this lady on TikTok take jackfruit and almond milk and a splash of vanilla extract and create a frozen dessert in her Ninja Creamy that made me want to jump through the screen. So, yeah, I definitely want one of those.
3: I can remember when
5: I
3: did
5: won't
3: it as
5: be
3: a
5: having
3: kid.
5: It.
3: The idea of it seemed like such a wonderful homespun thing, and we had the manual crank thing, you know. But as Sherry was saying, you don't get much, and it never came out right. We never got it to come out right. And I remember I was always disappointed as a kid.
2: Doris W. didn't play,
5: that's because you
2: baby.
5: Didn't have Doris could you make. Didn't have Lamar to sit on it. You were missing a key ingredient.
2: Yeah.
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6: We've got a fire in Tracy. 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It's westbound 205, the Grant Line Road on-ramp. Some sort of trash or wood is burning on the right-hand shoulder. In Stockton, southbound 5 at 8 Mile Road, wood and metal debris blocking the two right lanes. Cars are swerving to avoid it. And in Modesto, northbound 99, the Standiford Avenue on-ramp, it's a bobtail big rig that spun out. It's blocking that ramp. 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
1: A better life with Dr. Sanjay Gupta.
15: Heart disease is still the leading cause of death here in the United States and around the world. But what if there was something you could do earlier in life to reduce the odds of becoming a statistic? Well, here in the United States, tens of millions of adults already take a statin to lower their cholesterol. But new guidance put out by the American College of Cardiology and the American Heart Association now emphasize that treating high cholesterol sooner could significantly reduce a person's lifetime risk of heart attack or stroke. How early are we talking? In your 30s, believe it or not. Of course, you need to talk to your doctor about whether statins are right for you, but you should know that the evidence is really starting to stack up that shows the earlier you get a jump on reducing lifelong exposure to plaque-causing lipids and lipoproteins, the better the odds are going to be for you. Make sure you get your cholesterol checked. That's the first step. I'm Dr. Sanjay Gupta, helping you live a better life.

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Well, my

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0: Some social scientists at Dartmouth University in New Hampshire, Dartmouth College in New Hampshire, took a look at what was the age that you were most miserable, at the average person. What age is the average person the most miserable? So I'm going to let you take a shot at it. I know this is out of the blue. I wouldn't have picked this age. But I don't read anything into that.
1: Okay. I would say 13 just based on my daughters, but it's probably like 45 maybe.
0: You are 2 years off. 2 years and 2 months off. It's 47.2. And it's basically that because our happiness as adults goes in a U-shaped curve. We're happy when we're 18 and we start getting more and more miserable over our 20s, 30s, and 40s. And it bottoms out at 47.2. And at that point, we start getting happier again. And by the time you hit 70, you are just as happy at 70 as you were when you were 18. Now, a lot of things come into play. You know, how is your health? How is your financial
1: status?
0: How's
1: your luck?
0: How's your luck? You know,
1: the reason that I guess that age is because that feels like it would be the age where you owe the most money, you're working the most amount of hours, you have the most responsibilities with kids and your parents getting older, and there's no end in sight.
0: You know, those are great guesses, and I'm sure they come into play, but the Dartmouth researchers found that the main reason is, for most people at that point, you realize you're probably not going to meet the dream that you had. It's not going to quite crystallize the way you thought it would. Like, let's say you're a salesman for a car dealership. Your dream is that you're going to own the car dealership the next town over. And it doesn't happen. Now, you could be a great car salesman. You're doing okay. But you don't own that dealership.
1: Oh, and you have to let go of some of that.
0: And you're saying, at this point in my life, I mean, for me, that's, you still got a lot of years that you could make something happen. But for a lot of folks, they're figuring, I don't think I'm going to be able to get there because I got to put the kids through college. I got to do this. I got to do that. It kind of makes sense.
1: I listened to an interview with Leslie Jones. I love Leslie Jones, the comedian. She's on Saturday Night Live. Yeah. Love her. I listened to an interview with her and she's leaving Saturday Night Live.
0: Right.
1: And going back out on the road to do stand up and be in movies and stuff, which she really missed. And the interviewer asked her why she decided to leave Saturday Night Live. And she said, I'm 52 years old, which I didn't know. Mm-hmm. I think she's gorgeous.
3: She was in her 30s.
1: Yeah. She said, I got Saturday Night Live when I was 47. And that job, it's the best job. But you work 100 hours a week.
0: Yeah, I bet.
1: And
0: the stress.
1: She said, I woke up one day and my body was done. And I couldn't do it anymore.
0: Yeah.
1: And I had to quit. Because there were other things I wanted to do. But she was saying that a big part of it was she just could not work those hours anymore.
0: Yeah.
1: And so that's why I thought it's probably somewhere in your 40s. Because, man, you just, there's no end in sight. You just owe everybody money. And you've got years ahead of you of owing people money. And then your parents are getting sick. That just seemed why that would be the bottom out for me.
0: Well, the reason that I gave you...
1: It didn't occur to me that it would be because you had to give up being an astronaut.
0: I never experienced that in my life. Now, would I like for us to be on worldwide on every radio station? Sure. But I never experienced some sort of a slight or full-blown depression because I didn't get to a certain place. Mainly because I've just been happy here. This has been a very lucky, nice job for me to have. I feel so grateful.
1: If you, anything you read about contentment or happiness or satisfaction, the number one thing is to say, I'm happy here.
0: Yeah.
1: That's it. That's the ingredient right there. I'm happy here.
0: Yeah. Now you have to be careful. You got to make sure that here is going to be, going to always be here.
1: Oh, look at you with your anxiety.
0: Well, I'm sorry. It's true.
1: Hey, can I tell you something?
0: Yeah.
1: There is nothing you can do to make sure here is going to stay.
4: Then you
1: here.
4: Have another
0: well, that's
4: here.
0: True.
4: That's over there.
0: Yeah, that's true.
1: No
0: but
1: matter.
0: I want to go over there.
1: No
0: I like
1: matter.
0: Right here.
1: No matter how hard we work and how hard we try, we could pull up into this parking lot one day and all the doors are padlocked. All your worrying doesn't guarantee here stays here.
0: No, I know. I understand.
1: And why don't you have one of those apples
4: but
1: that you bought?
4: You say you don't want to go there, but there will be here, and you'll want to be here.
1: You're confusing him now. It's like an SAT question.
0: Yeah, I know.
1: See, you're here, but you could be there. But when you're there, it'll be here. See?
0: No.
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5: You ever wake up in the middle of the night, or maybe first thing in the morning, and notice drool on your pillow? Unless you're sleeping next to someone who hasn't already seen all your good, bad, and ugly, it's probably not that big a deal and not anything to worry about, unless it's something that just started happening recently. When people drool at night, it's often because of a stuffy nose, acid reflux, or being a mouth breather. People who sleep on their stomach or side are more likely to drool than someone who sleeps on their back. But in some cases, drooling at night can be a warning sign of something more serious, like dental issues, sleep apnea, or even early symptoms of Parkinson's disease. If you're at all concerned about this, the best place to start is with an ENT doctor, an ears, nose, and throat doctor. They can recommend a sleep study to possibly get some answers. I'm Dr. Sanjay Gupta, helping you live a better life.
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0: Better Life with Dr. Sanjay Gupta.
1: Eating a healthy diet is not only good for you physically, it can also keep your brain sharp as you age. According to a new study out of China, people who most closely followed the MIND diet slowed aging in key structures inside their brains by more than 2 years. The MIND diet is a combination of the Mediterranean diet, which we talk a lot about, and the DASH diet, which stands for Dietary Approaches to Stop Hypertension. All three of these diets are similar, but the MIND diet puts more of an emphasis on berries, beans, leafy green vegetables, fish, poultry, whole grains, olive oil, and nuts. You're not going to eat foods with a lot of saturated fat. We're talking cheese, butter, red meat, or anything fried. You really don't have to eat like this 100% of the time. That's the key. Just do the best that you can. I'm Dr. Sanjay Gupta, helping you live a better life.
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fade eventually. So if our time is running out, day after day, we'll make the mundane a masterpiece. 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

0: This summer, K-Joy is celebrating the biggest birthday ever. 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
12: If you're caring for an aging parent, you may feel quite often that you're alone in what you're doing. But you're not. Not by a long shot. According to a new report by the Pew Research Center, 10% of U.S. adults are caring for a parent over age 65. Millions more are caring for a spouse or partner 65 or older. Beyond the sheer numbers, this report, perhaps unsurprisingly, found a major difference in caregiver well-being between men and women. One psychologist we spoke to suggested thinking 5 years in the future and imagining where you are right now. Will you be glad you took something on, or regretful that you didn't? You also need to cut yourself some slack, he said, especially women. Don't try to shoulder all of the burden by yourself. You might need to ask for help before you burn out. You'll be so glad you did. I'm Dr. Sanjay Gupta, helping you live a better life.

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12: You ever wake up in the middle of the night, or maybe first thing in the morning, and notice drool on your pillow? Unless you're sleeping next to someone who hasn't already seen all your good, bad, and ugly, it's probably not that big a deal and not anything to worry about, unless it's something that just started happening recently. When people drool at night, it's often because of a stuffy nose, acid reflux, or being a mouth breather. People who sleep on their stomach or side are more likely to drool than someone who sleeps on their back. But in some cases, drooling at night can be a warning sign of something more serious, like dental issues, sleep apnea, or even early symptoms of Parkinson's disease. If you're at all concerned about this, the best place to start is with an ENT doctor, an ears, nose, and throat doctor. They can recommend a sleep study to possibly get some answers. I'm Dr. Sanjay Gupta, helping you live a better life.
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0: Billie Eilish this year released her docu-concert produced by James Cameron. Steven Spielberg had a number one at the box office with Disclosure Day.
1: To really believe that we're not the only intelligent civilization in the universe.
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0: I don't think it's going to be very long that it is number one at the box office because Toy Story 5 hits theaters this weekend.
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19: A better life with Dr. Sanjay Gupta.
20: Slowly but surely, AI is seeping its way into every corner of our lives. One area perhaps I didn't expect is diet advice. A new study out of Turkey found that chatbots are recommending to teen boys and girls that they restrict their daily calories to dangerously low levels and eat a balance of nutrients that are kind of out of whack. Remember, teenagers are growing, one pediatrician told us. If they aren't getting enough nutrition, it can really stunt their growth on a number of levels. And in extreme cases, it can lead to significant health consequences. Large language models, LLMs, they are designed to agree with you. So if you're looking to lose weight, they're going to push you pretty hard in that direction. They also sometimes don't know how to tell the difference between good information and bad information. And you know who does? Your doctor. I'm Dr. Sanjay Gupta, helping you live a better life.
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0: John Waite missing you, 99.3 KJOY. Just a reminder, the longest day of the year is coming up on Sunday. It's the first day of summer. It happens to be Father's Day, too. Dads love playing catch, so why not let yours do it on a real ball field? KJ has given your dad the chance to throw out first pitch before the Stockton Ports Father's Day game this Sunday. It also comes with a four-pack of premium tickets, too. 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
10: For the ninth year in a row, Finland has been named the happiest country in the world. That's according to the World Happiness Report put out every year by the Wellbeing Research Center at the University of Oxford in the UK. Two other Nordic nations, Iceland and Denmark, came in at numbers 2 and 3. Now, having spent quite a bit of time in these countries over my 2.5 decades as a journalist, I can tell you that this is not at all that surprising. There's an entirely different way of thinking in these countries. We before me, you might say. In other words, the mentality is less adversarial and much more, we're all in this together. One other interesting thing that came up was that no matter where someone lived, the more time they spent on social media, the less happy they were. Want to smile? It's simple. Put your phone away for a bit. I'm Dr. Sanjay Gupta, helping you live a better life.
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0: Bengals, Manic Monday, 99.3 KJOY. Lionel Richie and Earth, Wind & Fire are bringing their biggest hits to the stage for a sing-a-song all-night-long tour, and you get to choose the city. 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Backstreet Boys are on the way, but Shakira's next.
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12: 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And there's perhaps no movement more fundamental than walking. It reinforces the alignment, stability, and coordinated muscle activation that supports how your body moves, whether you're doing strenuous exercise or simply going about your daily life. This is according to Dana Santis, a strength and conditioning specialist. Even though you walk every day, Dana does say you can make small adjustments to immediately improve your walking mechanics. So, keep your rib cage stacked over your pelvis. Avoid leaning over or arching your lower back. Allow your arms to swing naturally in coordination with your legs. Keep your gaze forward, your jaw relaxed, and then just breathe in through your nose and out through your mouth. I'm Dr. Sanjay Gupta, helping you live a better life.
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0: Dean, Man I Need, 99.3 KJOY. My name is Rachel, and I want you to win this trip. You know, maybe you thought, oh, there's no way we can afford a vacay, you know, but maybe you got a bestie that lives somewhere else, or, you know, a neighbor that moved away, or a family member. You can choose their city and go see these guys and make it an awesome adventure for yourself. I mean, why not? It's paid for. 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Taylor Swift, we're shaking it off. If you started off with a bad Monday, let's do it next.
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9: If you're caring for an aging parent, you may feel quite often that you're alone in what you're doing. But you're not, not by a long shot. According to a new report by the Pew Research Center, 10% of U.S. adults are caring for a parent over age 65. Millions more are caring for a spouse or partner 65 or older. Beyond the sheer numbers, this report, perhaps unsurprisingly, found a major difference in caregiver well-being between men and women. One psychologist we spoke to suggested thinking 5 years in the future and imagining where you are right now. Will you be glad you took something on, or regretful that you didn't? You also need to cut yourself some slack, he said, especially women. Don't try to shoulder all of the burden by yourself. You might need to ask for help before you burn out. You'll be so glad you did. I'm Dr. Sanjay Gupta, helping you live a better life.
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1: 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Just play the game one way. You hit a ball in the gap, run. 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

0: Clarkson, 99.3 KJOY. I'm Rachel. Dad doesn't need another tie or pair of socks. Or back in my day, we gave soap on a rope. The Old Spice. Old Spice is what it was. That's right. I forgot. I was getting ready. I'm like, what was that called? It was Old Spice soap on a rope. They even had, what was that? Irish Spring was on a soap for a while, too. Well, let's give Dad something he could really use, $5,000, okay? Go to 993kjoy.com and win with Top Pop. Bruno Mars, Lady Gaga on the way. Miley Cyrus does Wrecking Ball. It's all straight away, 99.3 KJOY.
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2: You ever wake up in the middle of the night or maybe first thing in the morning and notice drool on your pillow? Unless you're sleeping next to someone who hasn't already seen all your good, bad, and ugly, it's probably not that big a deal and not anything to worry about unless it's something that just started happening recently. When people drool at night, it's often because of a stuffy nose, acid reflux, or being a mouth breather. People who sleep on their stomach or side are more likely to drool than someone who sleeps on their back. But in some cases, drooling at night can be a warning sign of something more serious, like dental issues, sleep apnea, or even early symptoms of Parkinson's disease. If you're at all concerned about this, the best place to start is with an ENT doctor, an ears, nose, and throat doctor. They can recommend a sleep study to possibly get some answers. I'm Dr. Sanjay Gupta, helping you live a better life.
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0: 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I got Miles Smith, too. 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
7: If you're caring for an aging parent, you may feel quite often that you're alone in what you're doing. But you're not, not by a long shot. According to a new report by the Pew Research Center, 10% of U.S. adults are caring for a parent over age 65. Millions more are caring for a spouse or partner 65 or older. Beyond the sheer numbers, this report, perhaps unsurprisingly, found a major difference in caregiver well-being between men and women. One psychologist we spoke to suggested thinking 5 years in the future and imagining where you are right now. Will you be glad you took something on, or regretful that you didn't? You also need to cut yourself some slack, he said, especially women. Don't try to shoulder all of the burden by yourself. You might need to ask for help before you burn out. You'll be so glad you did. I'm Dr. Sanjay Gupta, helping you live a better life.
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1: Did you know that almost half the vegetables and more than three quarters of the fruit that we eat in this country come from just one state, California? Yeah, it's true. And according to a new report by the Environmental Working Group, a health advocacy organization, a lot of this produce is tainted with PFAS, which are sometimes referred to as forever chemicals. Why? Well, the EPA says pesticides keep America's food supply safe, abundant, and affordable. And of course, these chemicals are used in every state, not just California. Now, if you are worried, though, about how much you're consuming, the best thing to do is to buy organic produce, if and when you can. Organic or not, you should rinse all fruits and vegetables under running water. Don't use any soap. And as one epidemiologist told us, use a brush on sturdier items like carrots, potatoes, and cucumbers. I'm Dr. Sanjay Gupta, helping you live a better life.
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0: Red Hot Chili Peppers have not one but two documentaries out. One recently landed on Netflix this year. My name is Rachel. Don't forget about all of the cool stuff that's going on in our online contesting, okay? Seriously. Dad's First Pitch this coming weekend. 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Kenny Loggins is on the way and Alicia Keys. From the first note to the very last encore, these are the songs you know, love, and grew up with. And now Lionel Richie and Earth, Wind & Fire are bringing them back on the Sing a Song All Night Long tour. 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
14: A better life with Dr. Sanjay Gupta.
15: Did you know that almost half the vegetables and more than three quarters of the fruit that we eat in this country come from just one state, California? Yeah, it's true. And according to a new report by the Environmental Working Group, a health advocacy organization, a lot of this produce is tainted with PFAS, which are sometimes referred to as forever chemicals. Why? Well, the EPA says pesticides keep America's food supply safe, abundant, and affordable. And of course, these chemicals are used in every state, not just California. Now, if you are worried, though, about how much you're consuming, the best thing to do is to buy organic produce, if and when you can. Organic or not, you should rinse all fruits and vegetables under running water. Don't use any soap. And as one epidemiologist told us, use a brush on sturdier items like carrots, potatoes, and cucumbers. I'm Dr. Sanjay Gupta, helping you live a better life.

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98.3 KJOY. I'm Renee filling in for D. Good afternoon to you. How's your Monday going? Getting through it okay? Yeah, I am too. It's a Monday. Anyways, if you missed out on the word to text to qualify to go see Lionel Richie and Earth, Wind & Fire, I'm going to give it to you.

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5: Recent survey conducted by Common Sense Media found one-third of teenagers prefer AI companions over humans for serious conversations. There's a term for that, social offloading. And experts we talked to warned that this habit could be stunting emotional growth, leaving an already isolated generation who came of age during the pandemic even less prepared for the messiness of human interaction. Sure, AI can help you polish whatever it is you're looking to say, but that's not very human, right? It's the messiness that makes our interactions with each other so real. It's also what makes them so validating, help us to develop our confidence, our voice, our deep bonds with each other. Psychiatrists we talked to encouraged turning to family or friends when you're struggling to express yourself. They are keen to help. I'm Dr. Sanjay Gupta, helping you live a better life.
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She'll always know where to find us.

That was Harry Styles with As It Was on 99.3 KJOY. Good afternoon to you. I'm Renee filling in for D. Hope you're having a good Monday. It is a Monday. It felt like a Monday for me. Anyways, we'll get through it. Before you know it, it'll be the weekend. Happy middle of June to you. Right now, it's Lady A on KJOY.

0: That was Teddy Swims with Lose Control on 99.3 KJOY. I just got a DM on KJOY's Instagram. Thank you, Janine from Stockton. You can always DM me on KJOY's Instagram. 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Anyway, she wanted to know if I could give that word again this hour to text to qualify to go see Lionel Richie and Earth, Wind & Fire at a place of your choice, VIP experience, air hotel, tickets, all that good stuff. And I can. That word to text this hour is wind. 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
9: You ever wake up in the middle of the night or maybe first thing in the morning and notice drool on your pillow? Unless you're sleeping next to someone who hasn't already seen all your good, bad, and ugly, it's probably not that big a deal and not anything to worry about unless it's something that just started happening recently. When people drool at night, it's often because of a stuffy nose, acid reflux, or being a mouth breather. People who sleep on their stomach or side are more likely to drool than someone who sleeps on their back. But in some cases, drooling at night can be a warning sign of something more serious, like dental issues, sleep apnea, or even early symptoms of Parkinson's disease. If you're at all concerned about this, the best place to start is with an ENT doctor, an ears, nose, and throat doctor. They can recommend a sleep study to possibly get some answers. I'm Dr. Sanjay Gupta, helping you live a better life.
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3K Joy, good afternoon to you. Everyday filling in for D on this Monday. I'm actually filling in for him the rest of the week, so he'll be back soon. We'll miss him. We love you, G. Right now, it's Taylor Swift.

0: boy. So the Knicks won the NBA Finals. A lot of celebrities were there. Did you notice that? Like, there's a lot of hardcore Knicks fans in New York. Anyways, after the final game, Alicia Keys performed her song. Well, she performed a rendition of Empire State of Mind, and it was so good. I had to post up the video. Check it out on KJoy's Insta Stories. 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
7: 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And do they really work? Well, first, let's talk about actual magnesium. 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And most people get enough of it simply from the foods they eat. Now, if you're not getting enough, there are a few different types of supplements you can try. But as always, you should talk to your doctor before starting any new medication or supplement, whether it's prescription or over the counter. Now, when it comes to the science, we looked into this, and I gotta say, there's not

0: A lot of strong evidence that magnesium supplements will actually help you sleep. They might help you manage pain, they might help you lower your stress levels, or work to get your muscles to relax. And maybe it's those things then that help you get some better sleep. I'm Dr. Sanjay Gupta, helping you live a better life.
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98.3 KJOY, good afternoon to you. I know the Tonys were a couple weeks ago, but did you see Pink perform the opening number at the Tonys? Like, it's a classic opening number. She sang a lot of songs. She did a lot of acrobats, which is what she does when she performs live, which I was able to see her perform live years ago. She's just amazing.

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5: Recent survey conducted by Common Sense Media found one-third of teenagers prefer AI companions over humans for serious conversations. There's a term for that. Social offloading. And experts we talked to warned that this habit could be stunting emotional growth, leaving an already isolated generation who came of age during the pandemic even less prepared for the messiness of human interaction. Sure, AI can help you polish whatever it is you're looking to say, but that's not very human, right? It's the messiness that makes our interactions with each other so real. It's also what makes them so validating, help us to develop our confidence, our voice, our deep bonds with each other. Psychiatrists we talked to encouraged turning to family or friends when you're struggling to express yourself. They are keen to help. I'm Dr. Sanjay Gupta, helping you live a better life.
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Nate, Avery, Kate, Joy, are you a fan of that show, The Pit? Well, Noah Wiley was asked by Sally Field if he thinks it's going to be like 15 seasons like ER. Find out what he said. I'm going to tell you in about 6 minutes on KJoy.

0: 98.3 KJOY. So recently, Noah Wiley and Sally Field were on that Actors on Actors. It's this thing they do like every couple months where actors like interview each other. Anyway, she asked him if he thought The Pitt would last 15 years like ER did. And he actually said, I hope it does. I don't know. He's older now, so maybe not. But he's so proud of the people he works with. It's really sweet what he said. Check out the full video. It's up on KJOY's Insta Stories. 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
1: A better life with Dr. Sanjay Gupta.
2: Did you know that almost half the vegetables and more than three quarters of the fruit that we eat in this country come from just one state, California? Yeah, it's true. And according to a new report by the Environmental Working Group, a health advocacy organization, a lot of this produce is tainted with PFAS, which are sometimes referred to as forever chemicals. Why? Well, the EPA says pesticides keep America's food supply safe, abundant, and affordable. And of course, these chemicals are used in every state, not just California. Now, if you are worried, though, about how much you're consuming, the best thing to do is to buy organic produce, if and when you can. Organic or not, you should rinse all fruits and vegetables under running water. Don't use any soap. And as one epidemiologist told us, use a brush on sturdier items like carrots, potatoes, and cucumbers. I'm Dr. Sanjay Gupta, helping you live a better life.
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0: Ellie Goulding on 89.3 KJOY. I'm Renee Filligan for D. So Father's Day is this Sunday. 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
10: You ever wake up in the middle of the night or maybe first thing in the morning and notice drool on your pillow? Unless you're sleeping next to someone who hasn't already seen all your good, bad, and ugly, it's probably not that big a deal and not anything to worry about unless it's something that just started happening recently. When people drool at night, it's often because of a stuffy nose, acid reflux, or being a mouth breather. People who sleep on their stomach or side are more likely to drool than someone who sleeps on their back. But in some cases, drooling at night can be a warning sign of something more serious, like dental issues, sleep apnea, or even early symptoms of Parkinson's disease. If you're at all concerned about this, the best place to start is with an ENT doctor, an ears, nose, and throat doctor. They can recommend a sleep study to possibly get some answers. I'm Dr. Sanjay Gupta, helping you live a better life.
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